The mystery man came over and he said, I'm out of sight. He said, for a nominal service charge, I could reach Nirvana tonight. If I was ready, willing, and able to pay him his regular fee, he would drop all the rest of his pressing affairs and devote his attention to me.

change it around a bit. He reached in the pocket of his mystery robe and he whipped out a shaving kit. Now I thought it was a razor and a can of foaming goo. But he told me right then when the top popped open, there was nothing his box won't do. With the oil of Aphrodite and the dust of the Grand Wazoo. He said, you might not believe this, little fellow, but it'll cure your asthma, too. And

0: got troubles of my own, I said, and you can't help me out, so take your meditations and your preparations and ram it up your snout.
1: I got that crystal ball,
0: he said, and held it to the light. So I snatched it all away from him, and I showed him how to do it right.

little scrutinizer. That was Joe's first confrontation with the law. Naturally, we were easy on him. One of our friendly counselors gave him a donut and told him to stick closer to church-oriented social activities.

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0: have to blame.
1: T-Bone Walker, Fine Young Cannibals, Joe Jackson. We had Even Kumquats Get the Blues. That was from various artists in the county. That was off of Goat Tracks. And we started off with Evangeline, Emmylou Harris. Next up, Harry Nilsson.

0: Thank you very much. Thanks a lot.
1: Fleetwood Mac. We heard Emmylou Harris, Garth Brooks, and Dean Martin. Coming up next, Chris Isaak.

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Thank you. Thank you very much. Well, the descriptions that I received on trottering around this sort of spaghetti here were very, very charming and kind. We are, in fact, not Americana, we're English Kana. And we all kind of live and operate in an area which is on the borders of England and Wales. And that in itself doesn't seem to be a big deal. But for me, it's always been so inspiring to be attached to another culture, the Celtic culture. And the Celtic culture with its music and with its similarities to North African music has always been a great intrigue. So we are saving grace. We do come from slightly the black country. There was a woman way back. It was a black country woman. I don't know what happened to her. And we are very pleased. This is our very first adventure here in America. Even though I've been here before, this is a really big time for all of us. So we hope you will enjoy us. This is a song now by an American lady called Martha Scanlon. It's called Higher Rock.

0: Thank you, Martha.
1: Yes.
0: So over the years, back about 15 years ago, I was working with Paddy Griffin and Buddy Miller, and we formed a band called The Band of Joy. Not the 1960s one, but this other one there. And we sang a lot of other people's songs, and we took two songs from the Spectacular album by Lowe called... what's it called?
2: Monkey.
0: No, the name of the album.
2: The
0: Great Destroyer. Thank you for helping me so much. So we did two songs there with Paddy and Buddy, and here's another song from that same record. It's called Everybody's Song, and it was the opening track of a brand new assault on American culture.

0: Thank you. Oh, there you are. Thank you very much. Well, it would be incredibly remiss of me not to introduce my friends and, oh, excuse me. Somebody's dropped a fireman's helmet.
1: Oh, yeah.
0: That sounds like some sort of joke from one of those rock send-up funny movies. Spinal Tap, yeah. Okay. So I've been very fortunate over the years, ever since I stopped being right up the sharp end with the other world. I've sung with some amazing characters, and the sort of exchange of energy and style has been phenomenal. And none better, I would say, than this young lady here who is really just amazing to sing with. Her name is Susie Deanne, and she's going to tell you all about her friends here who are my friends too.
1: Aww. Thank you. I'm going to start. Oh, Barney, I'm in your way. I'm going to start with Barney because I'm blocking him, so I'm going to duck while I say this. Barney's not actually been with us for the whole time. He is the newbie of the family, and he has changed our world. Please give it up for Barney Morse Brown on cello. On my left-hand side, I've nicknamed him our Eastern Pixie. And he just does magical things with stringed instruments. And his voice, by the way, is incredible. So please give it up for Matt Worley. He's got a much smaller kit than normal. If you ever see a show of ours, he has his own world. But today he's narrowed it down for this. But please give it up for our incredible groove machine, Ollie Jefferson on drums. And he still brought his whole pedal board to this small setup today. It's a very important part of his world, and for ours as well. He takes us to places that you never know. Honestly, please give it up for Tony Kelsey.
0: That's about it, yeah.
1: Oh, okay. He won't let me.
0: No. So, yeah, when I was a kid, 17 years old, sitting around a paraffin stove in the middle of Middle England, listening to Moby Grape, you know, I guess Clear Light, these incredible It's a Beautiful Day. So many groups in America were having a huge effect on me because they actually had something to sing about, especially under the circumstances of how the social rub was taking place in the mid to late 60s here. Youth culture was very powerful, and it echoed through with the great music of the time. For me, as an old guy now, I still get weepy when I listen to Moby Grape. Yeah. You can please yourselves, but this is a song from Moby Grape written by Bob Moseley, who's still around. We're hoping to see him soon in about a week or so's time. This is from our new collection. It's called It's a Beautiful Day Today.

0: Thank you. Yeah.
1: Master of Restraint. Oh, that was the first album. Okay, Lead Belly, in 1949, he left us, and but it's, and he's back down there in Shreveport. His memory has lived on through all of the music that I've ever been near and been touched by, and a treasure. The collections of songs that he picked, both from black and white culture, was phenomenal. And this is one song which I believe made its way with the, could we say the Pilgrim Fathers? They did a good job. And it made its way across the ocean. Apparently it was a Victorian, an Edwardian, a Elizabethan, a William II, a King Arthur folk song. Take your pick. Let's see what we do with it.

0: Thank you very much, everybody. Thank you so much.
1: Thank you.
0: I can tell you this right now. I've been singing now since God knows when. Mid-century modern. And I've never, ever... I've never had a microphone which actually isn't talking to me. My mom always used to say, look at the exit sign at the back. Well, there's not one there. It's been disorientating, but it's been wonderful to see so many people late for lunch. Thank you.
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2: 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It's the Evening Goat Show. My name is Doug. How are you? Hope you had a good day today. And it's usually, I play all kinds of music. And tonight it's just blues, blues, blues, and more blues just for you. And we've completed the first hour here at clearcreekradio.com, where we live stream all over the galaxy. Anywhere they like the blues. All right, 303-567-4628 is the phone number. So thanks to the sponsors for the first hour. We are all volunteers, so we couldn't do this without sponsors. And we've pulled this off for 26 years now. All right, shout-outs real quick, like. Let's give a shout-out, of course, to my lady, Karen. Hello, honey. How are you? And the kids, Raven, Kaizen, and Luna. I know they're listening because the radio's on down in their pen. So go lie down. Behave. Dad will be home in a while. Be good kids. They like the blues. Give a shout-out to our buddy Doug in the Sanctuary and his wolves. They like the blues, too. Our buddy Bruce, Illinois, how are you doing? Gora Burby just joined us from down in Texas. So I appreciate you tuning in, and I hope you like the blues, because I'm playing a lot of them tonight. Nothing but that, all right? So that was Jimi Hendrix, Jelly 292. Before that was Backseat Blues from Roomful of Blues. We did Dimples, John Lee Hooker. The Storm, Cat Riggins. I don't know about you, but I dug that. That was cool. Fairly new, too. My Mood was the Chris Kane Band. That's what we started that last set with. All right, look at that. Okay, time for the hour. Let's get going here with some Miss Freddie. This is Love You, Baby.

All right, one more shout out. I bet you forgot, but I didn't. I just had to give you your very own personal to Jeff over in Guilford County. He listens to this show a lot and always calls me and says he likes it. So thanks, man. I really appreciate that. Okay, here we go.

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It's KYGT, the GOAT, Idaho Springs. It should come up. Check it out. 303-567-4628 is the phone number. My name is Doug, and tonight's show is the Evening GOAT, and tonight it's all blues. Hope you appreciate that, because I like the blues every now and then. All right, that was Going Down Swinging, Creighton Holly. All Over Again, Scott Wise Band. Before that was Dead Man's Shoes, Anthony Garaci. Now, both those last two bands were fairly brand new CDs. Strange Things Happen, Clarence Gatemouth Brown. Move On Down the Road was Billy Boy Arnold. And we started, nope, not quite. Dirty Blues was Hurricane Ruth. And we started the set with Love Ya Baby from Miss Freddie. Alrighty then. If I didn't say it's 303-567-4628 is the phone number. And let us continue with some Lucky Peterson and Bad Condition.

What? Ready? 1, 2, 3, 4! 1, 2, 3, 4!

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0: 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I know I do. But this is that playlist.

0: 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But those playlists were Mockingbird by Rustin Kelly, Dancing with a Woman at the Bar, Dancing with the Women at the Bar by Whiskey Town, Trapeze by Patty Griffin, No One's Gonna Love You by Band of Horses, and Life by Josh Rouse. All right. Anything else?
1: Mm-mm. Just play it?
0: Just play it.
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Yeah, you know, we ain't talking alone. Who's listening? But I don't really know.

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We good?

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But I ain't got no speakers and I ain't got no headphones, ain't got no records to play.

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All right. We'll start this next set with a song about the North Texas, Southern Oklahoma crystal methamphetamine industry.

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Welcome Bobby Whitlock, Jim Gordon, Carl Radel, and Eric Clapton. 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

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Could be, should be, making me glad. But why am I blue? It's up to you to explain.

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0: 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And Rick Posner. Rick is a retired public school teacher and college professor. He hosts the Comfort Table here monthly on K-Goat. Repeats of old Comfort Table shows every Saturday at 2 p.m., except for a live show once a month. This is Untitled with Harper and Ella, but only Harper today. I'm here with my father. Happy Father's Day, everybody. Welcome.
1: Well, thanks. It's awesome to be here. Thanks for having me.
0: Of course. I love having guests, especially ones that I know so much, like my own father. That was my first playlist. That was Best to You by Blood Orange, Cobra Style by Robin, Flesh Without Blood by Grimes, Robert Through the Morning, Through the Night by Robert Plant and Alison Krauss, Wildfire featuring Frank Ocean by John Mayer and Frank Ocean, Sophia by Claro and The Barrel by Aldous Harding. This is your next play. This is your first playlist.
1: It is, yeah.
0: Do you want to introduce it?
1: Sure. Yeah, I've got seven songs here. Some of them mean a lot to me. Some of them are just songs that I really like. I know the first one here is a song by Fiona Apple. The reason I chose this, it's called The First Taste, and it's one of the songs when I would actually drive you to daycare. I play it a lot, and you got into it and liked the song. Mm-hmm. So I think helped start boost your interest in music, and so that one means a lot to me. And there's a couple others that I can talk about that mean a lot. Leanna LaHava's song that's about her parents. Mm-hmm. And a couple others, but yeah.
0: Cool.
1: Yeah, well, some fun stuff.
0: Let's give that a listen.

0: 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This is Untitled. I'm here with my dad today. Happy Father's Day again. So that was his first playlist of the show.
1: My first playlist ever.
0: Oh, that's a good point.
1: On the radio.
0: That is a good point. Yeah. Both can be true at the same time, I guess.
1: All right.
0: Yeah, that was a good playlist.
1: Thanks. I hope it wasn't too sad, Katie. The first song there was The First Take by Fiona Apple. Like I mentioned, that was one of the songs that I used to play for Harper when I'd take her to as a very young child to daycare. The next song was the song by Liana Lajavas, Green and Gold. It's a song about a tribute to her parents, and in that song it mentions ancient stone and green and gold in the life you gave me. And ancient stone is a reference to Greece, which is where her father is from, and green and gold is a reference to Jamaica, the colors of the flag. So that's her parents. So it's pretty cool when you listen to that song and the words. The next song is by Arlo Parks, who's going to be playing at the Mission Ballroom. So I'd like to probably take Harper and the family to that one. That song's called Hurt. The next one I just played because I like the song, and I don't think it gets any radio play at all. It's by the Black Canyon Gang called Lonesome City. The next is Golden Brown by The Stranglers, another song that I just love. The Sun was played by The Pretty Things. And then I ended with Texas Sun by Kruan Bin and Leon Bridges. And that's I know my son Mason is a big fan of Leon, so wanted to throw that in there, and hopefully we'll get a chance to see him sometime.
0: Yeah, I told my dad that I put that on my playlist, and then I looked at yours, and I was forced to...
1: I poached it.
0: Yeah, you ruined everything.
1: Oh, man.
0: So this is my next playlist, not my first playlist ever.
1: No, like, no. You're a pro.
0: Yeah, this is my... I don't know what I'm saying. Anyways, this is my second playlist. Again, more songs that remind me of you, since it is your day.
1: It's not my day.
0: It's definitely your day.
1: It's my dad's day.
0: Yeah, these are just kind of a compilation of random songs, but still songs that I think that I love, I think other people should love.
1: Right.
0: Yeah. So that's what this is.

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2: All right, here to introduce the next mixtape, something she put together herself, is Ella Howe. Ella, do you want to tell us what this is about, or do you want people to guess?
3: This playlist has a theme, and it's slightly obvious, but I'm sure you can figure it out. My first song is dedicated to Grandpa Schnapp, and I'm so excited for you to be listening to it on this fine Monday. I'd also love to shout out two listeners in Massachusetts that I just had to say goodbye to this break. Listening from Massachusetts, my grandma, Susan Schnapp, and Emily Kevork. It was so good to spend time with you.
2: Yeah, it was great to celebrate the new year with you. We love you so, so, so much, and we miss you desperately already. Thinking of all you wonderful people back home. All right, Ella, three guesses. See if you guys can guess what the theme of this this mixtape is.
3: Coming up.

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1: 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Okay, Ella, what did we listen to that last half hour? What was your mixtape all about?
2: That mixtape had the song Surfin' Bird by The Trashmen, When Doves Cry by Prince, Fly by Sugar Ray, Birds Don't Sing by TV Girl, Little Bird by The White Stripes, Three Little Birds by Bob Marley and the Wailers, The Littlest Birds by Be Good Tanya's, and Blackbird by The Beatles.
1: And the theme is, everybody,
2: that mixtape was inspired by birds, which is one of my favorite animals. And all these songs, some of my favorite songs are on this mixtape, so I was super excited to share it with you all today.
1: It sounded great. I remember I used to sing Blackbird to you when you were a little baby, just in your crib. Thank you for putting that together. The last mixtape is just a bunch of my favorite songs from me to you. Songs, new finds, old favorites. Sit back, enjoy.

0: 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Because Elle and I were chatty Cathys, and because of ski traffic, we're going to have to wrap this up. I'm Teresa Howell.
1: And I'm Elle Howell.
0: This is the Mountain Mixtape Show. Thank you so much for listening. We love you all. We'll be back. Well, just me. I won't have Ella with me because she's got school next Monday.
1: Yeah, it was great to be here. Thank you so much for listening.
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And the Rolling Stones' Faraway Eyes. 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

0: Joe Cocker, covering Dave Mason's Feeling All Right. We heard Tom Waits. We heard Bob Dylan.
1: I'm going to introduce you to...
0: We heard Suzanne Vega, Fat Man and Dancing Girls.
1: Delta Lady.
0: Next up, Randy Newman.
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That's all right, 'cause I have you here with me, and I can almost see through the dark there's light. If you knew

Christina Aguilera, Neil Young, and the Jerry Garcia Band with Fenario. We've got James Taylor coming up and Steely Dan.

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0: Hey, everybody. It's Teresa Howe with Mountain Mixtape on 106.7, 103.9. That was like out of pure memory without any thought. I don't know where I pulled that from. The GOAT, the greatest station of all time. You all know it. Thank you for listening. It has been too long since I've been here, and I am overjoyed to be back, and I have a special treat.
1: Hello. It is Ella. I am here in Idaho Springs, and I'm so great to be back.
0: Yeah, you are great to be back.
1: So glad.
0: Yeah, I think it's great. She used to have a show here. No Name? What was it
1: called? Untitled.
0: Untitled. That's- and it was so fun. Anyway, she's back, and she's great, and we're going to get started right away. This first list has a bunch of songs that, I don't know, they hit hard. Because my mom passed away, and I think I've talked about her over the years, and all of these songs kind of accompanied us in one way or another, mostly through that journey. Some are just fun songs that I picked me up out of a bad mood, to be honest. But let's go with Peace of My Heart. Ready, set, go.

0: Hallelujah. That's all I can say. Let's see why there's a little static here. Not sure.
1: Who knows?
0: All right. Well, thanks for tuning in, static and all. That was sort of the in the moment, me now playlist. I gather songs throughout the week, my life, that kind of have guided me through. First one we had is Peace of My Heart, Janis Joplin. Ellen, do you want to talk about that one real quick?
1: Yeah. So Grammy was a very kind of a woman who you wouldn't expect to listen to Janis Joplin. We'll just say that. But one of my favorite facts about her was that she used to dance around and listen to Janis Joplin and loved Janis Joplin so much. She gave me her vinyl on record.
0: The original.
1: The original.

0: just really strikes a chord with me, especially in times like these. I feel so lucky to have the people surrounding me that I do, especially my daughters. Okay, and then I'm obsessed with the song Rumble lately. So I turned that into my trunk music.
1: Yeah. Well, it's a really cool story behind it.
0: Yeah. Do you remember?
1: A little bit, but you would probably tell it better than I would.
0: Okay. So I just learned that Link Ray, I just learned that this song was banned from the radio. And it has
1: no lyrics.
0: It was just the feel of it. It was just like the attitude of it that people are like, ooh, danger.
1: And it's going to make them violent.
0: It's going to create some problems. And Ella, I told her that she goes, it kind of makes me want to start some, you know, crap.
1: Yeah.
0: Yeah. So, anyway, love that song. Used to poke holes in the speakers to give it that sort of, I don't know, that danger feel. But, completely opposite, note, we're going to talk about Vivid Earth Tie-Dyes, located in the Kind Mountain Collective, because they sponsor our show. They are not violent or dangerous.
1: Yeah, and they are on the radio.
0: They're all about peace. And 1546 Minor Street in the former bank building, Vivid Earth Tie-Dyes offers a wide variety of hand-dyed t-shirts and clothing for the whole family. Hats, tapestries, and much, much more. 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So go support your local business. It's a beautiful thing. All right, I'm going to turn the mic over to Ella Foley. Her playlist is coming up next. I lovingly call it Ella 1, and then we'll listen to Ella 2. And let's hear what she wants to play for us. Take it away, Ella.
1: All right, so this next playlist we have going on here are some of the songs that I have been obsessively listening to this summer. You know when you're just, like, in a good music funk where you finally figure out the songs that you love and you just can't get enough of them? Mm. And so it's been really great being back in Colorado and listening to the music that I love so much. And this is that. So okay. I hope you enjoy it.
0: All right, we're going to start off with Rose Blood by Mazzy Star. Here she is.

0: Hey, everybody, you're listening to KYGT LP 102.7, 103.9 FM here in beautiful, beautiful Idaho Springs. I don't want to be anywhere else. And especially because we had even more surprise guests. This is a really special day. Usually it's just me in here all by myself.
1: I bet it's still not quiet, though.
0: They just have to listen to me and whatever comes across my mind. But now we have a lot of people. I have Ella here who's going to tell us about her list. She's knitting, if you just want a little visual about it.
2: You can hear the clack.
0: Click of the needles. And I have Elena Bloom, longtime, very special friend, family. In fact, and Cynthia, who's my new friend, and I'm so glad I found you. You're not even all that new anymore. It feels like I've known you forever.
3: It's like 2 years, maybe?
0: Yeah. Okay,
3: Two years.
1: Feels like yesterday.
0: So they're on their way up to the mountains, right? Tell us what you're doing.
1: Yeah, so we are headed to the Snowmass Wilderness. Oh, we're going to do the Maroon Bells 4-pass loop.
0: Oh,
2: yay.
0: Wow.
2: I have tried to do that multiple times. It's a hard one to get the permit for.
0: I didn't know that. Yeah.
1: It's all Elena. She was the permit guru.
2: Do you want me to tell the story of what happened?
1: Of course.
4: I do, yes.
2: So last year, me and my friends are like, we're going to do it. And of course, we get on there and the permits are nowhere to be found. And so we're like, we're going anyway.
1: Yeah.
2: So we pile up in the car. Mm-hmm. Mom knows this story. She does not love it. We pile up in the car. Sure enough, there's a ranger right there. And he's like, where's your permit? And we did not have one. And so he gave us a map and he's like, here's some other things that you can do. The one that we decided on was called Conundrum Peak.
1: Oh, yeah.
2: And
1: oh.
2: Let me just tell you, it was quite the conundrum.
1: It sounds like a conundrum.
2: We did not start the trail until 5 o'clock. We had 7 miles to do.
0: Oh, my God.
2: Only 2 headlamps.
1: PM,
2: yes. And so 7 miles through the dark, pretty much. We get there at 1 o'clock, you know, have our dinner, all of that stuff. The next day, there's a lovely hot spring. And so we just, you know, we're like, today we only have 4 miles. It's fine. We're just going to chill in the hot spring. The 4 miles that we did have were just completely uphill, right as we get to the top of the peak, thunder, lightning,
1: all of this stuff.
2: Turns out this mountain, Conundrum Peak, is a double black diamond in hiking standards.
1: Oh.
2: I know. And so it was pretty rough. Our food also got broken into by a bear. Lots of stuff happened.
0: I don't even know all this.
2: There's a whole list of things that happened during this trip.
4: What a conundrum.
2: It was a conundrum.
1: Yeah. Was this level 2 fun or level 3 fun?
2: It was level 2.
1: Okay.
2: I will say. I just learned what the different levels of fun were.
0: Wait, I don't know the levels of fun.
2: Level 1 fun is just like fun.
1: All fun.
2: Like you and your friend are just having so much fun.
0: It's like your adventure chart, right? Okay.
4: Mm-hmm. Is it? But it's all the fun. Like you just go to yoga, you just do all the. Yeah,
2: exactly. Nothing goes wrong. Glitches. Level 2 fun is like something's going wrong, kind of, but you're feeling like you're having an enjoyable time.
1: Yeah.
0: Okay, give me an example.
1: Or like there's like, it's really painful and grueling, but then you look back on it and you're like, that was so awesome. That's level 2
4: fun.
0: Okay.
2: Yeah.
0: I was thinking, the first thing that came to my mind was a bar fight. Like you're having.
2: That's the definition.
4: That could qualify.
2: Exactly.
1: Okay.
2: And then level 3, I guess, is just like you're not.
1: All pain.
2: Yeah, all pain.
0: But you're still having fun?
4: No.
1: It's level 3 fun. You go there to have fun, but then nothing about it is fun.
0: Okay.
1: And then you look back on it, and it's still not fun.
0: It's still not fun.
2: Yes.
0: Okay.
2: I will say I'm so grateful for the group of people that I went with. We had, like, I probably would not have been able to do it without them, obviously.
0: Okay.
2: But, like, I love all of them so much, and I love
0: that
2: trip.
0: Don't you feel like
2: it's my favorite backpacking trip I've ever done?
0: That combo of people sort of led to the hang out, like
2: exactly.
0: Wait, but on level 3 fun, I'm sorry, you guys, are you interested in this? On level 3 fun, your intention is to have fun.
1: Yes,
0: but no
1: but
0: fun
1: then
0: is
1: you
0: had.
1: Don't.
0: Okay.
1: Yes, and then even in retrospect, it still wasn't fun.
0: Okay.
1: Yes.
0: Oh, why does everyone know this? Is it common knowledge?
1: I don't know.
2: I literally just learned this yesterday. So I'm so glad that we're talking about it now. Yeah.
0: Cynthia's up
1: so
0: on
1: hip.
0: All, you are hip.
1: I feel
0: you
1: so,
0: are hip.
1: So like 58-year-old hip.
0: So hip.
1: All right, Ella, tell us what songs we just listened to.
2: So that was my, like, obsession playlist, like, all of the songs that I've been really, really loving this summer. That was Roseblood by Mozzie Star, AM 180 by Granddaddy, Big Thumb by Lower Town, which...
5: Love that song. Thank
2: yes.
5: you for introducing
2: I think
5: to
2: that
5: me.
2: I that probably... Song? Yeah, Lower Town is an amazing band. They just came out with a new album, and Big Thumb is 100% my favorite song off of it. I probably listened to it, like, 15 times straight.
6: Big Thumb.
2: And then a harmonica comes in, and everything's beautiful.
4: Nice.
2: I Will Bury You in Time, the live version by Jeff Magnum. We had Two Motorbikes by, I can't say, but S Word Kid. And... Beef Kid, and then Gretel by Alex G, one of my favorites, Little Bird by the White Stripes, and last but not least, Hopefulness by Courtney Barnett. So, yeah, that was the songs that I've been listening to recently, this summer, but these are some songs I'm super excited about that I've found. I traveled all around Europe within the last year, and I picked a song, each one from the places that I went
1: That's what this list is?
2: Yeah. So
1: I love that.
2: These are all, every single one is a different language. We have French, Spanish, English, and Italian.
1: Okay.
2: And so, yeah, pretty exciting mix of places,
1: idea.
2: You know, okay. songs from different
1: That's
2: places
1: amazing.
2: All around the world. So,
1: okay.
2: yeah.
1: I'm excited to learn some more. All right, I want to just say thank you, guys. I'm so glad that you're here.
4: Thanks
1: and they
4: for
1: brought
4: having
1: me coffee.
4: Us.
1: Tell me where you brought it from. It was from the
4: Frothy Cup.
1: Yes, the Frothy Cup. They sponsor the station.
4: Oh, what?
1: So big shout out.
7: Oh my gosh, their pastry was delicious, and we got the piña colada
4: fruit smoothie, which highly recommend.
1: Wow, okay. Right there on Minor Street, right?
4: Mm-hmm. Yeah.
1: All right, go hit it. All right, here comes Samus.
2: Samus.
1: All right, okay, let's go.

0: Well, that was just transported me all around the world.
1: Yes.
0: That was really fun. Tell us about what we just listened to.
1: So, all of these songs I discovered in my time traveling. So we have all sorts of different languages, all sorts of different places here. We started out with Samus, which is by Superbus, a French band. This album's actually really cool. It's in French and English, but this was my personal favorite song off the album. Luna Roja, which is by Soda Stereo, which is, I believe, one of my favorite Spanish bands of all time. They're actually not from Spain. They're from Argentina, but I discovered them in Spain, and I would recommend listening to more of Soda Stereo if you ever have time or interest in learning Spanish. 27A Pitfield Street is by Bass Victim, which is a Polish EDM band. This particular song isn't

0: this is
1: a hard one to verse out.
0: Ya Ain Daily by Najib Ahoush.
1: Mm-hmm. So that one is in Arabic. Yep, correct. That one is in Arabic, and I discovered that one in Morocco. So, yeah, overall, really great to learn about all different kind of music from around the world, and I hope you guys were kind of transported around with it.
0: And that's why we love Keiko, because you can just play whatever you want and things you would never think to listen to or find or hear, and we are a station because we have such great sponsors like Clear Creek Library District, with locations in Idaho Springs and Georgetown. Your local libraries are the place to go, more than just books.
1: Seriously.
0: You can check a variety of other things, from laptops, computers, to, wait a minute, ice cream machines.
2: What?
1: Wow.
2: Oh, my.
0: Yeah.
1: I actually have a kind of travel-related fact. So, I don't know if you guys know this, but with data, like, airplane companies are some of the worst with selling your data and changing prices of tickets. But one way to kind of get around that is to go to your local library and buy your plane tickets there, because there's no digital footprint. So you can, I mean, I've seen people find tickets for hundreds and hundreds of dollars cheaper because they went onto a library computer.
0: That is a great tip. Are you kidding me?
1: So, travel tip.
0: And all library programs are free, and everyone is welcome, which is a beautiful thing. Visit cccld.org to learn more. So that was a new sponsor for me to read, and I really enjoyed it. Anyway, all right, we are winding down. We still have Old Favorites, New Finds, which always ends up being one of my favorite playlists to share with you all. We're going to start off with... oh, some Suki Waterhouse, My Fun. I love this song. Let's go.

0: All right, everybody. It is so hard to say goodbye and leave you this way, but a lot easier when you have Val coming up. Val's Radio next on the air.
1: Oh yeah.
2: This is the funniest thing. I haven't seen you in so long.
0: I know.
2: And I didn't expect to see anyone in the station today, and I hear voices upstairs. Oh my God, it's the ghosts. They're going to get me finally.
0: So,
2: and I walk in, all my favorite people are in this room.
0: Val enters the room going, shut the F up. That is a great way to
2: make people. I have not seen Ella in like...
3: Yeah, I swear it's been more than
2: multiple
3: a year.
2: Years.
3: Yeah, multiple years.
0: Okay,
3: yeah.
0: And so you guys like kind of... Ella got started and then Val came as a guest couple times and got
2: for
0: your own show.
2: Untitled with Ella and Harper.
3: And Harper.
0: Yeah, we are
3: long
0: all...
3: Long time since then.
0: Good for you, Val. I called it No Name. Her show, No Name. She's like, untitled, actually.
2: Get it right.
3: Yeah. Get it right.
2: It's just because I'm a real fan and you're just a poser.
0: I know. I'm just a poser.
2: I know.
0: But this has been so fun. I miss coming. I hope to get back here more regularly and love it here. It is my happy place. You guys are my happy people. And I cannot even tell you how fun today was. We had two of my friends just pop in with coffees from the frothy cup and do a little banter. And Ella, Sylvia and Val, all seasoned DJs.
3: Oh yeah.
0: Mm-hmm. And just to have super fun and listen to their music, and I can't wait to see what Val's got coming up for you all on KYGT LP 102.7 103.9 FM here in beautiful Idaho Springs. We love you. Take care of yourselves. Be kind to each other. We are out. Bye.

0: 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My name is Val, and you're listening to Val's Radio on K-GOAT. And I think this is so funny. We've, like, flipped the script. Now I'm... Because Sylvia and Ella and Teresa are still in the studio with me, but now I'm sitting at the DJ seat. And I think we should just do it like this every week, because this is really fun. Like, all right, over and out, and it's Val's Radio.
1: But we're not quite out.
0: But we're not quite, because we've just done a little bit of musical chairs.
2: Literally.
0: But to be honest, I was driving up here this morning kind of freaking out because I had absolutely nothing planned. And then I was inspired by Thin Lizzy, and I started listening to Dancing in the Moonlight, which is my favorite Thin Lizzy song. Do you guys listen to them
1: dancing
0: at all?
1: In that one?
0: It's like, dancing in the moonlight, and the da-na-na. It's so good. It's so good.
2: Quick preview.
0: Let's do a little acapella. But then, talking to Teresa, and I mentioned Parliament, and then you had inspired me to do a little bit of a funk set. So I think I'm just going to, like, see where it goes as it goes.
1: That sounds nice. I have been listening. So actually, Sylvia has found my mom's old iPod from 2001.
0: Oh, my God.
1: And it works. And my phone was dead. I couldn't find my headphones. And so I went to the gym, and I pulled up with the iPod. Mm-hmm. And Parliament, of course, is on there. Flashlight. What a great song. And I was so listening to
2: you
1: that.
2: You cannot be in a bad mood with that song.
1: Exactly. Mm-hmm.
2: And you can't sit
1: Flashlight.
2: Still either.
0: So good. Yeah. I think I'm going to play that one second on the show, but I feel like we'll kick it off with a little Thin Lizzy. Y'all let me know how you feel, and we'll do some more funk from there.
2: All right. Sounds good.
0: Enjoy. Here's Dancing in the Moonlight.
2: All right.

Can You Get to That by Funkadelic off the album Maggot Brain. Love that song, and it makes me very nostalgic for one of my favorite parts of this year. A really amazing time in my life that I think I'll always remember. Let me know on Instagram at vals.radio what songs remind you of some of the best parts of your life. What makes you nostalgic? All right, here's The Locomotion, Grand Funk Railroad.

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I love that one. It's always a treat. Up next, let's do That's the Way I Like It. 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

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My name is Val, and you're listening to Val's Radio on K-GOAT. 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You can go to historicidahosprings.com for more information. All right, up next, here's Lowrider by War. Let's make this a double shot as well. We'll be right back.

are you? How are you out there? Are you okay? You're not, yeah, you're staying stoned and you got enough water and you got a place to sleep and everything. What does that mean? Because we ought to, all of us, you know, I don't mean to be preachy, but we ought to remember, and that means promoters too, that music's for grooving, man, and music's not for putting yourself through bad changes. You know, I mean, you don't have to go take anybody's shit, man, just to like music. You know what I mean? You don't. 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You know, it's just music. 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

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Why?

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My name's Val, and you're listening to Val's Radio on K-GOAT. I'm wrapping up the set today, but I've got a couple more minutes, so I wanted to shift a little bit from funk and do some more of my favorite classic rock. That last tune was Ball and Chain by Janis Joplin live at Woodstock, which is my favorite version of that song. Up next, here's Rolling Stones, and let me do like a little last-minute pick for our last song. I hope you enjoy it.

0: 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All right. What a night last night was. Freedom yes. Fest 250.
1: We had fun in Arvada. We got shut down by the cops even.
0: Yeah.
1: The fuzz showed up and told us, hey, you guys are having way too much fun.
0: All right, here we go.
1: This is our theme song, kind of.
0: Yeah, it is.
1: Here you go.
2: And after 3 days of drinking with Never Love, I just get an inkling to go on home. So I'm walking down Cold Harbor Lane, head hung low, 3 or 4 in the morning. The sun's coming up and the birds are out singing. I let myself into my pad, wind my way up that spiral staircase and stretch out nice on the Chesterfield. Pithecanthropus erectus already on the CD player, and I just push that remote button to sublimity. Listen to the sweet sculptural rhythms of Charles Mingus and J.R. Monroe and Jackie McLean, duet on those saxophones, and the sound makes its way out the window, mingling with the traffic noises outside, you know. All of a sudden I'm overcome by a feeling of brief mortality, cause I'm getting on in the world, coming up on 41 years, 41 stony gray steps towards the grave. You know, the box awaits its grisly load. Now I'm gonna be food for worms. And just like

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1: Burning it up.
0: What did we play, Jeremy?
1: We did Woke Up This Morning by A3. Queensryche did Empire. Pistol Day Parade, Rockstar's Girlfriend. Imagine Dragons did Radioactive. Crash Karma. Tap Dancing Through Minefields. And then Tesla, Coming At You Live.
0: Yeah. All right. Rest of the day. Light rain showers likely. Thunderstorms likely. Sky's mostly cloudy, high temperature 81, but we're at 82, thanks to us. Wind 7 miles an hour to the west, southwest, chance of precip 60%. A little more of the light rain tonight, a chance of thunderstorms, 20% chance tonight.
1: I hope it rains, because they keep saying it's gonna, rain, but it never rain, does.
0: Oh, well, yeah, because we're here in the banana belt. Yeah, Idaho Springs, it likes to skip over it.
1: It does.
0: They say Monday and Tuesday and Wednesday, 90% chance.
1: Monday, Tuesday, Wednesday.
0: All right.
1: I'll give a shout out to our boy Sonny over there at Clear Creek Liquors.
0: Yeah, for real.
1: He's always got the juice if you need it.
0: It's a beautiful thing. He's a great guy. Tell him we said hi.
1: Yeah, it's right there by Safeway. Go see him if you need something to drink. Shine Down. This is Monsters. Here we go.
0: Monsters.

0: Yeah, Deep Cut, Linkin Park. 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What did you want to say, Jeremy?
1: Oh, that was a remix by Dirty Phonics.
0: Really?
1: Yeah, a remix of a Linkin Park song, yeah.
0: Oh, that's cool.
1: But super cool.
0: Anyways, what do we play?
1: We did Shinedown.
0: No, you're supposed to start at the bottom and then go up. Shinedown, yes.
1: We did Monsters. Seether did Judas Mind. 10 Years did Wasteland. The Who and Johnny Hawkins and Nothing More.
0: Yeah.
1: Lost Soul. Van Halen did The Seventh Seal. 3 Days Grace, Painkiller, and then Linkin Park, as we just said, Dirty Phonics remix.
0: That Who was brand new, just dropped 3 weeks ago, so we didn't have room to fit it in, the just dropped. So that tells you how packed that is. Up this week, we have AC/DC, yeah, coming at you large at the Empower Field at Mile High, and yeah, see www.empowerfield.com. Also, we have Poppy coming to the Fillmore.
1: Poppy.
0: We love Poppy here.
1: Oh, yeah.
0: Wednesday, July 29th. 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
0: Here's your update.
1: Let's do it. This is Black Veil Brides.
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1: On Wednesday?
0: Yeah.
1: At the same time? From 3 to 6?
0: Yep. Yep. So, okay. Yeah, well, I was listening to us.
1: If you wanna tune into the show, you know, again and listen to the same awesomeness, then yeah. you can tune back in.
0: And we love y'all here, Clear Creek County.
1: Yeah.
0: Yes, even Richard from the lab up over there.
1: Yeah, Dick from Gilpin County.
0: Yeah. All right. That last half hour, we played Black Veil Brides' Certainty. We did Wicked Sensation, Lynch Mob, Ozzy Osbourne, Shot in the Dark, Jelly Roll, that went out to Char, Liar, Pantera, Walk. Yeah, you missed out, buddy. A Steeler, Hot on Your Heels.
1: Hot on Your Heels.
0: Yeah,
1: all right,
0: so
1: everybody.
0: We're hot on your heels.
1: I have a PSA.
0: What you got?
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0: Yeah.
1: Go get them to work out all the kinks.
0: Yeah, especially if you're a mover. You're moving people's houses.
1: Well, I play drums, so I got to carry a bunch of equipment all the time. And
0: yeah.
1: I mean, my back, man. My neck and my back.
0: Stuff like that. All right.
1: On with the show.
0: This one goes out to Eric, my son out there in West Virginia. All right, this is Call Me a Little Sunshine.
1: Aww.
0: Only on the Goat.

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0: 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If that doesn't work, we got hot links.
1: Just check us out on Facebook.
0: On Facebook, and you'll find the hot link. Just click on that, and it's all digital. All right. That last half hour, wait a minute. I'm ahead of myself. I'm on the 5 o'clock local block party.
1: Uh-oh.
0: All right, Ghost. Call Me a Little Sunshine. That goes out to West Virginia and Eric. Fozzie.
1: Fozzie. Almost.
0: No, Fozzie. The big difference. Spotlight. And it is Stained out of Time. Foo Fighters, You Go Foo Fighter. Everlong. Des Rocks. We did I Am the Lightning. Smashing Pumpkins, which we love here. Bullet with the Butterfly Wings. And then Pop Evil with Footsteps. One of my, top 10 played songs here.
1: We got Sugar Hill Gang playing in the background for you all. Yeah. This is Rapper's Delight.
2: The white, the red, and the brown, and the purple, and yellow. But first, I got a bang, bang.
0: We got some of that with Linkin Park earlier. All right.
1: It don't stop.
0: That's right. It's 5 o'clock. But that does. So we got to roll. All right. Up next. Driven by Turmoil, Take Me Away.
1: All right.
0: Thank God the cops didn't.
1: No, they let us go.
0: I know. That was nice of them.

0: I was just texting the station manager I vacuumed.
1: Yeah. We need to get Val a parking pass, too.
0: Well, oh, yes. With that note, anyways, you got the Dr. Shag Show, KYGT Radio 102.7 FM, 103.9 The Goat, voice Clear Creek Valley. 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
1: Hot Links. And we're running behind. The cup continues to run over.
0: Yeah. So what did we play?
1: We did Take Me Away by Driven by Turmoil, Not Stopping Now by River Bottom, Runaway by Steel Society,
0: 5 Beats a Minute.
1: Miss January by The Patient Zeros, and then that was just Decibel Garden by Connex, which happens to be just like they turned on record and they were warming up. And so that wasn't the song that they actually wrote. It's just something they jammed. That's one of their jams.
0: Just came together.
1: And that's why they named it Decibel Garden Jam. So, yeah.
0: You got a PSA?
1: I have a couple. 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
2: Come on, Hank, sing that song.
0: Check it out. Oh, yeah. So, next,
1: just dropped. Just dropped.
0: And we'll have to cut a song, but that's all right. It's full of brand new songs that just dropped.
1: We're going to try to cut a song, but it ain't going to work. So
0: we'll see.
1: What I'm going to do is I'm just going to start it.
0: Here. Right here.
1: Like, yeah, that's about enough time, about right here.
0: Right here.
1: Yeah, about right there. We're starting it right there.
0: All right, that sounds great.

0: 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Jeremy, what did we play?
1: We played...
0: As You Go Dark.
1: Yeah, we played...
0: We're going dark.
1: Siler, Pushing Me Off, Mastodon, Snakes for Dinner. Did we mention this was all brand new stuff?
0: Brand new. Just dropped.
1: All of these songs that we just played.
0: Past 3 weeks.
1: So, Mastodon, Snakes for Dinner... We did Korn, Reward the Scars. Electric Callboy did Let the Good Times Roll.
0: Well, that was 5 weeks ago.
1: Yeah, well, you know. This year,
0: It was well worth it.
1: It's the stuff that's happened this year.
0: Yes.
1: So that's what
0: 2026, everything.
1: 2026, that's what we mean.
0: Oh, show.
1: Anyway, not like to the week or nothing. Might have dropped about a month ago or so. You know what I'm saying? We might have already played it.
0: Let's elaborate.
1: Billy Morrison and Sully Erna did a collaboration, Becoming, featuring Nuno Bettencourt.
0: This is the future.
1: I don't know if you guys know what's going on with this lineup, but wow, is all I got to say. Well, he just got the best drummer on the planet, pretty much, aside from Mike Portnoy or you know, the new chick. The new chick for Rush.
0: Yes.
1: Yeah, Annika Nillis. That chick is bad, bro. Not gonna lie. She pulls off
0: I can't wait to see.
1: She does.
0: You would know.
1: She pulls off Neil pretty good. But she does it her own way. That's what makes it really cool, is because the chick is just amazing to watch. And to be honest, they couldn't have made a better selection. So anyway,
0: Rush on Bill's show is what you're saying next.
1: Oh, he's not going to like that at all, bro. Not at all. You know better. Anyway, thanks for tuning
0: it's
1: in.
0: It's been fun.
1: Dr. Shag Show. Yeah, we have a good time here.
0: It's like pirate radio.
1: We're still having a good time.
0: Awesome. Damn fly guy, I'm in love with you. Great party. Great Freedom Fest 250.
1: We had fun this weekend. Thank you, everybody who came. Till the cops came, yeah. Thank you, Char, for dealing with that for us.
0: Yes. Tell them to wait till the song's over.
1: All right, everybody, have a good night.